0: Been thinking about giving, there's still time to step in and be a part of what God is doing here in the Valley. You can help close the gap right now at spirit889.com.
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1: We firmly believe that real transformation begins with a foundation in God. 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God's grace isn't based on your progress. 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

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Anytime is a good time to bring your needs to God, especially on the National Day of Prayer. And of course, there are community events. You can find them at spirit889.com. And if your church is ever a part of prayer events or anything else, please let us know. Chris Tomlin.

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On the other, you're confident because God has never let you down. Ain't no way, Jamie McDonald on Spirit.

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0: Blessing Offer, Lift Me Up, Spirit Radio. I'm Tim. If there were a club for it, you might even be the president. Yeah, talking about procrastination. This has been one of those things that I have dealt with over my life. Unfortunately, I would say I almost work better under pressure, so I can default to procrastination. John Acuff is an author, wrote a book called Procrastination Proof. Number one thing he says that holds you back and leads to procrastination is perfectionism. And that's why maybe you're a master starter, but not a good finisher, because you can't deal with anything less than perfect. And well, you get perfect every now and then, but right? If you're waiting for the perfect moment, it rarely comes.
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0: 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A big nut can be cracked. 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
1: Standing where I stand now, I know that he's the reason. I almost can't believe it. Every wrong turn he turned around, and I can just imagine if it didn't happen, how it happened.

0: Carly Ann Taylor, Why Should I Worry on Spirit Radio. I'm Tim, hoping that you're going to see a lot of yellow bags out at mailboxes this Saturday. Yeah, of course, it is Stamp Out Hunger Food Drive, collecting non-perishable food items. It's kind of crazy when you think about it. 47 million Americans, including millions of kids and seniors, face food insecurity. 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
0: 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Hope for the Valley.

Black Sheep, Ben Fuller with Spirit Radio. You know what? Nothing you're currently walking through is hidden from him. It's crazy. Jesus sees it all, and he's right there with you. Hope's gonna find you. It's Ellie Holcomb on Spirit Radio.

0: Gateway Worship, who else? With Spirit Radio, I'm Tim. It feels like most kids deal with this at some point in time, right? There's something in my room. Yeah, as an adult, like if I'm closing Spirit Radio in the wintertime and I got to go through a dark building to a dark car, I have a little pep in my step. I don't like it. And you've been there with kids. You try to explain them that Jesus is with them. Nothing's going to happen. That the shadow you see is from the nightlight or from the toy in the room. Or you look under the bed, you look in the closet, and sometimes they're not buying what you're selling. Props to a doctor meeting with a family and a six-year-old that just couldn't get over it. And he prescribed monster spray to be used anytime they were afraid. It was just like, you know, what a great idea.
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